0: once we all trusted ourselves, did our 111th, did our role, then that's kind of what steamrolled us into that second half, and that's when we started seeing progress.
1: Yeah, I thought it was great. I think one of the things, and I talked to Jalen as well, keep kind of the same interview here, but you know, he was finding you in the checkdowns. You know, you were targeted 8 times. You had 5 receptions today. Was that a big plan going into the game, you know, to be focused on, because there's a lot of man coverage, or you knew he'd be available in the checkdown?
0: I mean, it's kind of always like a thing. He knows that all of us running backs are going to be able to be out there, and we've hopefully showed him that we can catch the ball, even though I dropped it a couple times. But that's just me being hard on myself. I'm sorry. But
1: you made some good catches too, buddy.
0: I think it's him trusting us, knowing that we're a valuable check down, and we try to get open as much as we can, even if we don't have that opportunity to get a check down. It's him trusting us, us trusting him, and him trusting our O-line to make sure he gets through his reads and then finds us. So it was kind of part of the game plan. Coaches always say, you know, nothing's there, check it down, we'll make something happen, and hopefully we did some of that today.
1: Yeah, I thought it was a really good part of the game. So we'll look forward to seeing you next week, get back in the W against West Virginia. Good fight there. Obviously it's not the result you want, but it was awesome to see you guys come out the second half and fight the way you did. So
0: thank
1: good
0: you.
1: Job today.
0: Thank you.
2: That was Iowa State running back Aiden Flora with our own Ryan Harklaw after the Cyclones 31-17 loss to Utah at Mid-American Energy Field at Jack Trice Stadium today. Thanks for tuning in to the Latham High Tech Seeds Locker Room Report.
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17: Take a look under your bed. Find stuff under there? What about jobs? No? Now try your basement. There's a pair of overalls that overall you're not so into anymore. A perfectly good laptop that hasn't sat in your lap in months. And even more stuff, but still no jobs? Well, you really have both. See, stuff is defined as household articles considered as a group. Sometimes this stuff is no longer needed. Wait, no longer needed? That can't be right. Because remember those jobs you were looking for? Those

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1: Here's the AM 540 KWMT weatherology forecast. Cloudy skies expected tonight with a chance of thunderstorms. Lows dip down to about 59. Southeasterly winds 8 to 15 miles per hour. Overcast skies again tomorrow. Chance of rain showers. Daytime highs approaching 68. Lows dip down to about 59. Tomorrow night, overcast skies. From the Weatherology Weather Center, I'm staff meteorologist Laura Lockwood. Currently, it's 62 degrees.
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9: Here's the AM 540 KWMT weatherology forecast. Cloudy skies expected tonight with a chance of thunderstorms. Lows dip down to about 59. Southeasterly winds 8 to 15 miles per hour. Overcast skies again tomorrow. Chance of rain showers. Daytime highs approaching 68. Lows dip down to about 59. Tomorrow night, overcast skies. From the Weatherology Weather Center, I'm staff meteorologist Lou Lockwood. Currently, it's 62 degrees. Here's the AM 540 KWMT weatherology forecast. Cloudy skies expected tonight with a chance of thunderstorms. Lows dip down to about 59. Southeasterly winds 8 to 15 miles per hour. Overcast skies again tomorrow. Chance of rain showers. Daytime highs approaching 68. Lows dip down to about 59. Tomorrow night, overcast skies. From the Weatherology Weather Center, I'm staff meteorologist Laura Lockwood. Currently, it's 62 degrees.
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5: Here's the AM 540 KWMT weatherology forecast. Cloudy skies expected tonight with a chance of thunderstorms. Lows dip down to about 59. Southeasterly winds 8 to 15 miles per hour. Overcast skies again tomorrow. Chance of rain showers. Daytime highs approaching 68. Lows dip down to about 59. Tomorrow night, overcast skies. From the Weatherology Weather Center, I'm staff meteorologist Laura Lockwood. Currently, it's 62 degrees.
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3: Here's the AM 540 KWMT weatherology forecast. Cloudy skies expected tonight with a chance of thunderstorms. Lows dip down to about 59. Southeasterly winds 8 to 15 miles per hour. Overcast skies again tomorrow. Chance of rain showers. Daytime highs approaching 68. Lows dip down to about 59. Tomorrow night, overcast skies. From the Weatherology Weather Center, I'm staff meteorologist Laura Lockwood. Currently, it's 62 degrees.
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9: Here's the AM 540 KWMT weatherology forecast. Cloudy skies expected tonight with a chance of thunderstorms. Lows dip down to about 59. Southeasterly winds 8 to 15 miles per hour. Overcast skies again tomorrow. Chance of rain showers. Daytime highs approaching 68. Lows dip down to about 59 tomorrow night. Overcast skies. From the Weatherology Weather Center, I'm staff meteorologist Laura Lockwood. Currently, it's 62 degrees.
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6: Here's the AM 540 KWMT weatherology forecast. Cloudy skies expected tonight with a chance of thunderstorms. Lows dip down to about 59. Southeasterly winds 8 to 15 miles per hour. Overcast skies again tomorrow. Chance of rain showers. Daytime highs approaching 68. Lows dip down to about 59 tomorrow night. Overcast skies. From the Weatherology Weather Center, I'm staff meteorologist Laura Lockwood. Currently 63.
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4: Here's the AM 540 KWMT weatherology forecast. Cloudy skies expected tonight with a chance of thunderstorms. Lows dip down to about 59. Southeasterly winds 8 to 15 miles per hour. Overcast skies again tomorrow. Chance of rain showers. Daytime highs approaching 68. Lows dip down to about 59. Tomorrow night, overcast skies. From the Weatherology Weather Center, I'm staff meteorologist Laura Lockwood. Currently 63.
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5: AM 540 KWMT weatherology forecast. Cloudy skies expected tonight with a chance of thunderstorms. Lows dip down to about 59. Southeasterly winds 8 to 15 miles per hour. Overcast skies again tomorrow. Chance of rain showers. Daytime highs approaching 68. Lows dip down to about 59. Tomorrow night, overcast skies. From the Weatherology Weather Center, I'm staff meteorologist Laura Lockwood. Currently 63.
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0: 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I'm Jay Berman, Fox News.
1: Controversial Twitch streamer Hassan Piker has been facing more controversy as he took the podium at Cornell University earlier this week.
2: He's now claiming MAGA supporters are terrified of the socialist movement. He says the socialist movement has the moral majority on their side as they make changes happen by, quote, demanding an end to the endless wars and the profiteering off of health care. Piker is endorsing socialist House candidate Daria Liza Avila Xavier. She was arrested while protesting Israeli Prime Minister Benjamin Netanyahu's visit to New York City. In an op-ed, she said in part, quote, I refuse to allow a war criminal to roam the streets of our city unchallenged. I refuse to play host to a man who has overseen the slaughter or injury of more than 64,000 children in Gaza with American taxpayer dollars.
1: That's Fox's Christina Coleman. Four people are dead after a helicopter crash just outside of Montreal. A spokesperson saying the chopper was reportedly experiencing difficulties before going down. The Transportation Safety Board in Canada is investigating that crash. Well, the nor'easter seems to be affecting ticket prices for Sunday's New York Giants game against the Tennessee Titans at MetLife Stadium. Upper-level seats starting as low as $14 to $21 on secondary market prices. I'm Chris DeMeo. This is Fox News.
3: Here's the AM 540 KWMT weatherology forecast. Cloudy skies expected tonight with a chance of thunderstorms. Lows dip down to about 59. Southeasterly winds 8 to 15 miles per hour. Overcast skies again tomorrow. Chance of rain showers. Daytime highs approaching 68. Lows dip down to about 59 tomorrow night. Overcast skies. From the Weatherology Weather Center, I'm staff meteorologist Laura Lockwood. Currently, it's 61 degrees.
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6: Here's the AM 540 KWMT weatherology forecast. Cloudy skies expected tonight with a chance of thunderstorms. Lows dip down to about 59. Southeasterly winds 8 to 15 miles per hour. Overcast skies again tomorrow. Chance of rain showers. Daytime highs approaching 68. Lows dip down to about 59 tomorrow night. Overcast skies. From the Weatherology Weather Center, I'm staff meteorologist Laura Lockwood. Currently, it's 61 degrees.
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2: Here's the AM 540 KWMT weatherology forecast. Cloudy skies expected tonight with a chance of thunderstorms. Lows dip down to about 59. Southeasterly winds 8 to 15 miles per hour. Overcast skies again tomorrow. Chance of rain showers. Daytime highs approaching 68. Lows dip down to about 59 tomorrow night. Overcast skies. From the Weatherology Weather Center, I'm staff meteorologist Laura Lockwood. Currently, it's 61 degrees.
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1: Here's the AM 540 KWMT weatherology forecast. Cloudy skies expected tonight with a chance of thunderstorms. Lows dip down to about 59. Southeasterly winds 8 to 15 miles per hour. Overcast skies again tomorrow. Chance of rain showers. Daytime highs approaching 68. Lows dip down to about 59 tomorrow night. Overcast skies. From the Weatherology Weather Center, I'm Staff Meteorologist Laura Lockwood. Currently, it's 61 degrees.
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8: Here's the AM 540 KWMT weatherology forecast. Cloudy skies expected tonight with a chance of thunderstorms. Lows dip down to about 59. Southeasterly winds 8 to 15 miles per hour. Overcast skies again tomorrow. Chance of rain showers. Daytime highs approaching 68. Lows dip down to about 59 tomorrow night. Overcast skies. From the Weatherology Weather Center, I'm staff meteorologist Laura Lockwood. Currently, it's 61 degrees.
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0: The AM 540 KWMT weatherology forecast. Cloudy skies expected tonight with a chance of thunderstorms. Lows dip down to about 59. Southeasterly winds 8 to 15 miles per hour. Overcast skies again tomorrow. Chance of rain showers. Daytime highs approaching 68. Lows dip down to about 59 tomorrow night. Overcast skies. From the Weatherology Weather Center, I'm staff meteorologist Laura Lockwood. Currently, it's 61 degrees.
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1: Here's the AM 540 KWMT weatherology forecast. Cloudy skies expected tonight with a chance of thunderstorms. Lows dip down to about 59. Southeasterly winds 8 to 15 miles per hour. Overcast skies again tomorrow. Chance of rain showers. Daytime highs approaching 68. Lows dip down to about 59 tomorrow night. Overcast skies. From the Weatherology Weather Center, I'm staff meteorologist Laura Lockwood. Currently, it's 61 degrees.
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5: Here's the AM 540 KWMT weatherology forecast. Cloudy skies expected overnight with a chance of thunderstorms. Lows level off around 59. Winds out of the southeast, 5 to 10 miles per hour. Cloudy skies expected again. Sunday, slight chance of rain showers. Daytime highs approaching 68. Lows level off around 59. Sunday night, overcast skies. From the Weatherology Weather Center, I'm staff meteorologist Laura Lockwood. Right now, it's 61 degrees.
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1: Here's the AM 540 KWMT weatherology forecast. Cloudy skies expected overnight.

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1: My dear son, it's almost June.

0: shot at a house party in Arlington, Virginia, early Saturday. All five victims are hospitalized. One woman is reported in serious but stable condition. No arrests are reported. The relationship between the shooter and the partygoers has not yet been made public. An investigation is ongoing. I'm Deborah Valentine. This is Fox News.
1: Here's the AM 540 KWMT weatherology forecast. Slight chance of thunderstorms, fog and spots overnight, otherwise overcast skies. Lows dip down to about 59. Winds out of the southeast, 5 to 10 miles per hour. Overcast skies with fog and spots early Sunday. Chance for showers, daytime highs approaching 70. That's your updated forecast brought to you by Quickstar, supporting local weather in communities across the state. Currently, it's 61 degrees.
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1: Here's the AM 540 KWMT weatherology forecast. Slight chance of thunderstorms, fog in spots overnight, otherwise overcast skies. Lows dip down to about 59. Winds out of the southeast, 5 to 10 miles per hour. Overcast skies with fog in spots early Sunday. Chance for showers, daytime highs approaching 70. That's your updated forecast brought to you by Quickstar, supporting local weather in communities across the state. Currently, it's 61 degrees.
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4: Here's the AM 540 KWMT weatherology forecast. Slight chance of thunderstorms, fog and spots overnight, otherwise overcast skies. Lows dip down to about 59. Winds out of the southeast, 5 to 10 miles per hour. Overcast skies with fog and spots early Sunday. Chance for showers, daytime highs approaching 70. That's your updated forecast brought to you by Quickstar, supporting local weather in communities across the state. Currently, it's 61 degrees.
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1: Here's the AM 540 KWMT weatherology forecast. Slight chance of thunderstorms, fog and spots overnight, otherwise overcast skies. Lows dip down to about 59. Winds out of the southeast, 5 to 10 miles per hour. Overcast skies with fog and spots early Sunday. Chance for showers, daytime highs approaching 70. That's your updated forecast brought to you by Quickstar, supporting local weather in communities across the state. Currently, it's 61 degrees.
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3: Here's the AM 540 KWMT weatherology forecast. Slight chance of thunderstorms, fog and spots overnight, otherwise overcast skies. Lows dip down to about 59. Winds out of the southeast, 5 to 10 miles per hour. Overcast skies with fog and spots early Sunday. Chance for showers, daytime highs approaching 70. That's your updated forecast brought to you by Quickstar, supporting local weather in communities across the state. Currently, it's 61 degrees.
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1: Here's the AM 540 KWMT weatherology forecast. Slight chance of thunderstorms, fog in spots overnight, otherwise overcast skies. Lows dip down to about 59. Winds out of the southeast, 5 to 10 miles per hour. Overcast skies with fog in spots early Sunday. Chance for showers, daytime highs approaching 70. That's your updated forecast brought to you by Quickstar, supporting local weather in communities across the state. Currently, it's 61 degrees.
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1: Here's the AM 540 KWMT weatherology forecast. Slight chance for storms, fog and spots overnight, otherwise cloudy skies expected. Lows sit down to about 59. Southeasterly winds 5 to 10 miles per hour. Cloudy skies expected with fog and spots early Sunday, slight chance of rain showers. High temperatures reach up to 69. From the Weatherology Weather Center, I'm meteorologist Jennifer Vujicic. Currently, it's 60 degrees.
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1: Here's the AM 540 KWMT weatherology forecast. Slight chance for storms, fog and spots overnight, otherwise cloudy skies expected. Lows dip down to about 59. Southeasterly winds, 5 to 10 miles per hour. Cloudy skies expected with fog and spots early Sunday, slight chance of rain showers. High temperatures reach up to 69. From the Weatherology Weather Center, I'm meteorologist Jennifer Vujicki. Currently, it's 60 degrees.
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4: Here's the AM 540 KWMT weatherology forecast. Chance of rain showers, fog and spots overnight, otherwise cloudy skies expected. Lows level off around 59. Southeasterly winds 5 to 10 miles per hour. Cloudy skies expected with fog and spots early Sunday, slight chance of rain showers. Daytime highs approaching 69. From the Weatherology Weather Center, I'm meteorologist Jennifer Vujicki. Currently 61.
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1: Here's the AM 540 KWMT weatherology forecast. Chance of rain showers, fog and spots overnight, otherwise cloudy skies expected. Lows level off around 59. Southeasterly winds 5 to 10 miles per hour. Cloudy skies expected with fog and spots early Sunday, slight chance of rain showers. Daytime highs approaching 69. From the Weatherology Weather Center, I'm meteorologist Jennifer Vujicki. Currently 61.
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1: Here's the AM 540 KWMT weatherology forecast. Slight chance for drizzle with fog and spots early today. Otherwise, cloudy skies expected. Highs level off around 69. Southeast winds around 5 miles per hour. Cloudy skies expected again tonight. Lows dip down to about 58. Overcast skies tomorrow. Daytime highs approaching 71. From the Weatherology Weather Center, I'm meteorologist Jennifer Wojcicki. Right now, 60.
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1: Here's the AM 540 KWMT weatherology forecast. Slight chance for drizzle with fog and spots early today. Otherwise, cloudy skies expected. Highs level off around 69. Southeast winds around 5 miles per hour. Cloudy skies expected again tonight. Lows dip down to about 58. Overcast skies tomorrow. Daytime highs approaching 71. From the Weatherology Weather Center, I'm meteorologist Jennifer Wojcicki. Right now, 60.
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1: Here's the AM 540 KWMT weatherology forecast. Slight chance for drizzle with fog and spots early today. Otherwise, cloudy skies expected. Highs level off around 69. Southeast winds around 5 miles per hour. Cloudy skies expected again tonight. Lows dip down to about 58. Overcast skies tomorrow. Daytime highs approaching 71. From the Weatherology Weather Center, I'm meteorologist Jennifer Wojcicki. Right now, 60.
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2: Here's the AM 540 KWMT weatherology forecast. Slight chance for drizzle with fog and spots early today. Otherwise, cloudy skies expected. Highs level off around 69. Southeast winds around 5 miles per hour. Cloudy skies expected again tonight. Lows dip down to about 58. Overcast skies tomorrow. Daytime highs approaching 71. From the Weatherology Weather Center, I'm meteorologist Jennifer Wojcicki. Right now, it's 61 degrees.

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6: M540 KWMT weatherology forecast. Slight chance for drizzle with fog and spots early today. Otherwise, cloudy skies expected. Highs level off around 69. Southeast winds around 5 miles per hour. Cloudy skies expected again tonight. Lows dip down to about 58. Overcast skies tomorrow. Daytime highs approaching 71. From the Weatherology Weather Center, I'm meteorologist Jennifer Wojcicki. Right now, it's 61 degrees.

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Or did the answer come at all? 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Believing, my friend, is what really counts. 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
2: Here's the AM 540 KWMT weatherology forecast. Slight chance for drizzle with fog and spots early today. Otherwise, cloudy skies expected. Highs level off around 69. Southeast winds around 5 miles per hour. Cloudy skies expected again tonight. Lows dip down to about 58. Overcast skies tomorrow. Daytime highs approaching 71. From the Weatherology Weather Center, I'm meteorologist Jennifer Vujicic. Right now, it's 61 degrees.

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1: Here's the AM 540 KWMT weatherology forecast. Slight chance for drizzle with fog and spots early today. Otherwise, cloudy skies expected. Highs level off around 69. Southeast winds around 5 miles per hour. Cloudy skies expected again tonight. Lows dip down to about 58. Overcast skies tomorrow. Daytime highs approaching 71. From the Weatherology Weather Center, I'm meteorologist Jennifer Wojcicki. Right now, it's 61 degrees.

0: 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What about jobs? 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
2: Here's the AM 540 KWMT weatherology forecast. Slight chance for drizzle with fog and spots early today. Otherwise, cloudy skies expected. Highs level off around 69. Southeast winds around 5 miles per hour. Cloudy skies expected again tonight. Lows dip down to about 58. Overcast skies tomorrow. Daytime highs approaching 71. From the Weatherology Weather Center, I'm meteorologist Jennifer Vujicki. Currently, it's 60 degrees.
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Here's the AM 540 KWMT weatherology forecast. Slight chance for drizzle with fog and spots early today. Otherwise, cloudy skies expected. Highs level off around 69. Southeast winds around 5 miles per hour. Cloudy skies expected again tonight. Lows dip down to about 58. Overcast skies tomorrow. Daytime highs approaching 71. From the Weatherology Weather Center, I'm meteorologist Jennifer Vujicic. Currently, it's 60 degrees.

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2: Yes, so great to have you with us here again on the CC Broadcast as we again invite you to turn your heart towards the Lord in worship and praise and honor of who He is, and then open His Word and invite Him to speak to us in a way that only He can, by the power of His Spirit, through His inspired Word. God is for us, the Bible says, and He has great hopes for us. We see this in Jesus' prayer in John 17. I look forward to the next 3 weeks talking with you about this great hope. Let's pray together. Father, thank You for being for us. You have a great hope for us in life. You are desiring us to come to understand far more about You than we realize. Lead us down this pathway and then help us as we experience the fullness of joy from You to have the opportunity to share this hope with others. Thank You for this time together, Father. Minister to us. Touch us in those places we need touched. Inspire us, instruct us, and train us in Your ways. We pray this in Jesus' name.

Our gospel reading today highlights the heart of God in a prayer that Jesus prayed before he was crucified. On the night before he was betrayed, he was speaking with his disciples about what was going to happen to him, his suffering, and then his glorification. And after Jesus said this, John 17 begins, he looked toward heaven and prayed, "Father, the hour has come. Glorify your Son, that your Son may glorify you. For you granted him authority over all people, that he might give eternal life to all those you have given him. Now this is eternal life, that they know you, the only true God, and Jesus Christ, whom you have sent. I have brought you glory on earth by finishing the work you gave me to do. And now, Father, glorify me in your presence with the glory I had with you before the world began." Jesus expresses in this prayer the great hope that we are talking about here, as a hope that God has for people, and a hope that we want for all people, for us ourselves, and really should want for all people in the world. As we begin our discipleship sort of strategy this fall at our new schedule for building up disciples and being more intentional about this, I want to back up just a little bit to where the discipleship team started as we met earlier this last summer, and even before that, and started talking about what should be a part of discipleship here at Nazareth. And two things rose to the top very early on. The first one is what drives discipleship and should drive discipleship in all parts of the church. And that is found in Mark chapter 12 and in Matthew and in Luke as well. But we're looking at it in Mark 12, 28 through 31, where Jesus was debating with some religious leaders of his day. They were sparring back and forth. One of the teachers of the law came and heard them debating, noticing that Jesus had given them a good answer. He asked him, "Of all the commandments, of all the things that God has instructed people to do here on the earth, which is the most important? What's the greatest thing God has for people to do while here on the earth? What did he create them first and foremost for?" Jesus answers this question directly. Of over 300 questions that were asked of Jesus in the text of Scripture, less than 10 of them he answers directly. This is one of them. "Of all the commandments, which is the most important?" Very specifically, Jesus answered, "The most important one is this: Hear, O Israel, the Lord our God, the Lord is one. Love the Lord your God with all your heart and all your soul and all your mind and all your strength." And then he added to the question's answer, "The second is this: Love your neighbor as yourself." I want you to notice that the most important thing God has for us here on the planet is not necessarily in its nature religious. It's not religious in its behavior. At its core, it's relational. It's personal. It has to do with how we relate with our Creator and with each other, not so much our behavior in the world. It comes from our heart. The core of what God created you and I to do is relate well with Him, and then so relate well with each other. When we're loving God and experiencing His love, and His love is welling up inside of us, we naturally want to do what He asks us to do, what He calls us to do. If you're overcome by the love of God,
You love him back. We love him because he first loved us. And then as he fills us with his love, we want to do what he said and pour out that love in our midst to those around us. And this is how our discipleship strategy is built. That it's built and designed to be motivated by the love of God working in us, so we want to obey his instructions. And of course, this moves us to the Great Commission, the second sort of foundational scriptural basis of our discipleship strategy. At the end of his time here on the earth, Jesus, having demonstrated his love to us and made these disciples, called them to himself, he said to them, "All authority in heaven and on earth has been given to me, therefore, go and make disciples." Disciple people. The Great Commission. The Great Commandment flows into the Great Commission, that we would in love do this for people. Help them become disciples, followers of Jesus from all nations, baptizing them in the name of the Father, Son, and Holy Spirit, teaching them all that Jesus taught us to obey that. As I was thinking about love in our community, I was drawn to this passage in Romans. There are so many descriptions of love in the Bible, and many of them bolster each other up. Romans chapter 12 talks about this love being authentic, being sincere. I am very mindful that 1 Corinthians chapter 13 says, if a person comes and they preach in a great way, but they don't have love in their hearts for the people they're talking to, it's like a clanging cymbal. And so one of my prayers often is, Lord, give me a love for the people that I'm interacting with when you open up doors for me to speak and to share. Love must be sincere. It must be real in a person's heart. Hate what is evil, Paul writes. Cling to what is good. Be devoted to one another in love. Honor one another above yourselves. And then in verse 15 is this little verse I talked with the children about. Weep with those who weep. A part of discipleship is being involved with people's lives. Jesus was a man of sorrows as our good shepherd, the one who is discipling us by his Spirit through his word. He was a man of sorrows, acquainted with grief. I don't know if you've noticed it or not, but this world is filled with pain and hurt and heartache. And if we're going to disciple someone, we can't ignore the problems that they're experiencing in life. There is economic pain. There's relational pain. There is mental pain. There is physical pain. The world is filled with pain. And all of this pain comes from the fact that we're in a world that has been separated from God. And if we don't start with people's pain, oftentimes they won't sense our care and our love for them. So discipleship involves itself with people's hurt. We hurt with those who hurt. I don't know if you get a lot of information in your life about pain and suffering. But if you work in a church, the one place people often call when they're experiencing hurt and heartache is a church. And they just want people to know. And sometimes I think about all the people right here in our church family who are hurting from the loss of loved ones, dealing with sickness and disease, relational drama. And it can be overwhelming. In that, it draws us to God so that we might care for each other as a part of our discipleship. When we sincerely love each other in discipling each other, we hurt when others hurt.

two things and others, Paul writes in Romans 12, that when we sincerely love someone and we are discipling them out of God's love for us, we hope great things for them, no matter where they're at in life. We anticipate and hope great things for them. He wrote it this way, talking about authentic love in the midst of community. Be joyful in hope, joyful in hope. Patient in the hard times, in affliction. And just keep praying, knocking on the door of heaven. This is a part of discipling in love. Hurting with people when they're hurting, celebrating when they're celebrating, and constantly looking forward with a positive, anticipatory faith and hope for them in their lives. Paul wrote in 1 Corinthians 13, love always hopes. It hopes. When we're talking about discipling each other in love, we're talking about, in a sense, really getting honest with each other about life and allowing others to be honest with us without judging them or coming down on them in some spiritual look down your nose at another person way. We're talking about caring for them and then hoping the best for them. The great hope that we're highlighting in this whole discipleship series really comes out of this prayer from Jesus. The great hope that he prayed in John 17, verse 3, is that people would know God and Jesus Christ, whom God sent. Why is this the great hope? Of all the things that you and I can hope for someone, is the most important thing that we hope for, pray for, and try to guide them to a knowing of Christ, a growing in Christ, and then a making Christ known. We are saying that is the great hope we should have. Why? The Bible gives us many reasons. I want to highlight three. The Bible makes it very clear that Jesus is God's only antidote to our biggest human problem. We've sung about it this morning here. We've actually confessed our own challenges with it. We've talked about God's grace in Jesus. Our greatest problem in this world is not political. It's not economic. It's not physical. It's not educational. Our greatest problem, from which all other problems stem, is a spiritual problem that exists in the heart of every human on the planet. It is the problem of sin. It is the consequence of sin that brings all of the hurt, the heartache, the pain, the suffering, and death in our world. And Jesus is God's antidote to the problem of sin. Peter wrote it this way, he himself bore our sins in his body on the cross so that we might die to sin and live for righteousness. Hope and healing for individuals and for our world begins with a surgery that has to occur right here in the human heart. And the only one who can do that surgery is Jesus. It's a spiritual surgery where the very nature that we're born with has to be removed from us, and we have to be implanted with a new nature that wants to please God and honor God and live for God. The greatest thing we can offer to anyone in the world is the knowledge of Jesus Christ as their Savior, as the forgiver of their sins, as the one who wants to take that old nature out of them and breathe into them a new nature so that they might have a new life in Christ.

all the things I wanted for my children, opportunity in this world, yes. Healthy relationships, yes. But the deepest thing I want for them yet today is the knowledge of Jesus, the forgiveness of their sins. Why? Because it goes deeper than that. Because then Jesus can lift their shame. The consequence of sin is not just all the hurt and the suffering and the pain in the world. But how many people have I met when they find out I'm a pastor, can't look me in the eye? Because their heart is filled with shame, and in some way a pastor represents God, and they can't turn towards God and just face Him openly with great vulnerability. Because their heart is filled with shame because of sin. Now, economics cannot solve this problem. Politics cannot solve this problem. Education can't solve this. This is a spiritual work that has to happen in people's souls. Of all the things we should want for people is their sins to be forgiven, and then their shame from their sinfulness to be removed from them. Then you've really given people something. It comes from God through Christ. It's the only way it comes. He is the antidote to our biggest problem, and He is the lifter of our shame. Do you know we were designed to live without shame? There's something tucked away in the Genesis story. It's just kind of awkwardly stuck in there. After God created Adam and Eve, He brought them together. They became the first married couple. And then it just sits there, this phrase inspired by the Spirit of God to give us a picture of what real free life looks like. They were naked before God, totally seen by Him, totally vulnerable before God. And then it says this, as they stood face to face with their Creator, they felt no shame. And then the moment they disobeyed God and sin entered their hearts, they went hiding from God. They heard God in the garden, and they ran to the bushes and covered themselves. God came to them and said, what has happened? They said, well, we knew we were naked, so we hid. Who can call people out of the darkness and into the light and free them from their shame? Only Jesus. By absorbing their sin and not counting their sins against them. And then He becomes the lifter of our heads. Paul writes that those who come to know Him never need to worry about shame in the future. They'll never be put to shame. He will remove the shame of their past, which then births us into life. Not biological life, but the spiritual life that is spoken of so often in the Scriptures. We want people to know Christ, and that's our greatest hope for people. Because ultimately, He's the only one who can give them life and life eternal. John writes it this way. In Him was life. Certainly, He created all biological life. We're all here because God created us, knit us together in our mother's womb, and here we are biologically. But Jesus said you have to be born again to enter the kingdom of heaven forever. He's talking about being born into a spiritual life, a whole new way of relating with God and with others, from a whole new nature that's put within us. This is the spiritual nature that comes alive when our sins are forgiven, our sinful nature is put upon the cross, and God breathes into us, and all of a sudden, the spiritual life comes alive, and we're truly alive. The life that is truly life. And it wells up in this life from glory to glory to glory, on into eternity, and it will never die, friends. But if you don't have this spiritual life, you're separated from God.

God, and you will live that way for all eternity. And every person on the planet who hasn't had their sins forgiven through Jesus and then their shame lifted by him does not know life. And the greatest thing we can want for people, friends, the greatest thing we could want for them in the brevity of this life is to know Christ. Know Christ. So their greatest problem, separation from God, can be completely dealt with. So their sense of trying to measure up and wondering where they stand and trying to keep the account good, they can do away with all that. And they can say, I am his and he is mine forever. When we give that to people, friends, we really give them something. And what is the church? The church is the place where God has entrusted the gospel. This is what we carry. This is what we're accountable for. The carrying of the message of Jesus in love to the world. First in our Jerusalems, our local networks, then beyond to the world. Let's pray together. Father, we thank you for the start of a new fall. We thank you for stirring in our hearts by your Spirit the work that you've called us to. You have sustained this mission around this faith community for many, many decades. And you're continuing to move it forward by the work and power of your Spirit. Forgive us when we stray away from following what you've said to us, when we grow lazy or half-hearted or lukewarm in our spiritual fervor. And Father, we pray that you would continue to stir this in us, quicken it in us, in each one of our environments, throughout every given week. Correct us when we're moving in the wrong. Lead us in the right, Father. And I ask that as we head into this fall, you would draw others to yourself, just as they are, that we might be able to plant the seeds of your love in their hearts, that they might come to know Christ, have their shame lifted, and come alive in you. And join us in this great work you've called us to. We pray this in Jesus' name.

0: 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Thank you for tuning into this broadcast. We'll be here again next week at the same time. 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
1: Here's the AM 540 KWMT weatherology forecast. Slight chance for drizzle with fog in spots early today. Otherwise, cloudy skies expected. High temperatures reach up to 69. Southeasterly winds around 5 miles per hour. Lows around 58 tonight. Overcast skies. Cloudy skies expected tomorrow. Daytime highs approaching 71. From the Weatherology Weather Center, I'm meteorologist Jennifer Vucic-Ski. Currently 61.

Here was a man who was born in a small village, the son of a peasant woman. He grew up in another small village. Until he reached the age of 30, he worked as a carpenter. Then for 3 years, he was a traveling minister. But he never traveled more than 200 miles from where he was born, and where he did go, he usually walked. He never held political office, he never wrote a book, never bought a home, never had a family. He never went to college, and he never set foot inside a big city. Yes, here was a man, though he never did one of the things usually associated with greatness. He had no credentials but himself. He had nothing to do with this world except through the divine purpose that brought him to this world. While he was still a young man, the tide of popular opinion turned against him. Most of his friends ran away. One of them denied him. One of them betrayed him and turned him over to his enemies. Then he went through the mockery of a trial and was nailed to a cross between two thieves. And even while he was dying, his executioners gambled for the only piece of property that he had in this world, and that was his robe, his purple robe. When he was dead, he was taken down from the cross and laid in a borrowed grave provided by compassionate friends. More than 19 centuries have come and gone, and today he's the centerpiece of the human race, our leader in the column to human destiny. I think I'm well within the mark when I say that all of the armies that ever marched, all of the navies that ever sailed the seas, all of the legislative bodies that ever sat, and all of the kings that ever reigned, all of them put together, have not affected the life of man on this earth so powerfully as that one solitary life. Here was a man.

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1: Some tough conditions. I'm Paul Stevens, Fox News. A strengthening nor'easter continuing to barrel up the East Coast, leaving one man dead in Brooklyn, New York. A swimmer said to be missing off of Long Island, and more than 70,000 customers without power across.

today, overcast skies. Cloudy skies expected tomorrow, daytime highs approaching 71. From the Weatherology Weather Center, I'm meteorologist Jennifer Vucic-Ski. Currently 61.

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5: Here's the AM 540 KWMT weatherology forecast. Slight chance for drizzle with fog and spots early today. Otherwise, cloudy skies expected. High temperatures reach up to 69. Southeasterly winds around 5 miles per hour. Lows around 58 tonight. Overcast skies. Cloudy skies expected tomorrow. Daytime highs approaching 71. From the Weatherology Weather Center, I'm meteorologist Jennifer Vucic-Ski. Currently 61.

Here's the AM 540 KWMT weatherology forecast. Slight chance for drizzle with fog and spots early today. Otherwise, cloudy skies expected. High temperatures reach up to 69. Southeasterly winds around 5 miles per hour. Lows around 58. Tonight, overcast skies. Cloudy skies expected tomorrow. Daytime highs approaching 71. From the Weatherology Weather Center, I'm meteorologist Jennifer Vujicic. Currently 61.

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0: During the North African campaign, a bunch of soldier boys had been on a long hike, and they arrived in a little town called Casino. The next morning, being Sunday, several of the boys went to church. A sergeant commanded the boys in church, and after the chaplain had read the prayer, the text was taken up next. Those of the boys who had a prayer book took them out, but this one boy had only a deck of cards, and so he spread them out. The sergeant saw the cards and said, "Soldier, put away those cards." After the services were over, the soldier was taken prisoner and brought before the provost marshal. The marshal said, "Sergeant, why have you brought this man here?" "For playing cards in church, sir." "And what have you to say for yourself, son?" "Much, sir," replied the soldier. The marshal said, "I hope so, for if not, I shall punish you more than any man was ever punished." The soldier said, "Sir, I have been on the march for about 6 days. I have neither Bible nor prayer book, but I hope to satisfy you, sir, with the purity of my intentions." And with that, the boy started his story. "You see, sir, when I look at the ace, it reminds me that there is but one God. And the deuce reminds me that the Bible is divided into two parts, the Old and the New Testament. When I see the tray, I think of the Father, the Son, and the Holy Ghost. And when I see the four, I think of the four evangelists who preached the gospel. There was Matthew, Mark, Luke, and John. And when I see the five, it reminds me of the five wise virgins who trimmed their lamps. There were 10 of them, 5 were wise and were saved, 5 were foolish and were shut out. When I see the 6, it reminds me that in 6 days God made this great heaven and earth. When I see the 7, it reminds me that on the 7th day God rested from his great work. And when I see the 8, I think of the 8 righteous persons God saved when he destroyed this earth. There was Noah, his wife, their sons, and their wives. And when I see the 9, I think of the lepers our Savior cleansed, and 9 out of the 10 didn't even thank him. When I see the 10, I think of the 10 commandments God handed down to Moses on a table of stone. When I see the king, it reminds me there is but one king of heaven, God Almighty. And when I see the queen, I think of the Blessed Virgin Mary, who is Queen of Heaven, and the Jack of Knaves is the devil. When I count the number of spots on a deck of cards, I find 365, the number of days in a year. There are 52 cards, the number of weeks in a year. There are 4 suits, the number of weeks in a month. There are 12 picture cards, the number of months in a year. There are 13 tricks, the number of weeks in a quarter. So, you see, sir, my pack of cards serves me as a Bible, an almanac, and a prayer book. And friends, the story is true. I know. I was that soldier.
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Here's the AM 540 KWMT weatherology forecast. Slight chance for drizzle with fog and spots early today. Otherwise, cloudy skies expected. High temperatures reach up to 69. Southeasterly winds around 5 miles per hour. Lows around 58. Tonight, overcast skies. Cloudy skies expected tomorrow. Daytime highs approaching 71. From the Weatherology Weather Center, I'm meteorologist Jennifer Vujicic. Currently 61.

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4: Here's the AM 540 KWMT weatherology forecast. Cloudy skies expected today with daytime highs approaching 69. Southeasterly winds around 5 miles per hour. Cloudy skies expected tonight, lows dip down to about 58. Cloudy skies expected with fog early. Tomorrow, highs level off around 71. From the Weatherology Weather Center, I'm meteorologist Jennifer Vujicic. Currently, it's 63 degrees.

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Took a shortcut through the woods, and I lost my way. It was getting late, and I was scared and alone. But then a kind old man took my hand and led me home.

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9: When the storm clouds build in central Iowa, we'll keep you informed with the Severe Weather Advisor on KWMT. 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
10: Here's the AM 540 KWMT weatherology forecast. Cloudy skies this afternoon with daytime highs approaching 69. Winds out of the southeast around 5 miles per hour. Cloudy skies expected again tonight, lows dip down to about 58. Cloudy skies with a few peaks of sun, with fog and spots early tomorrow. Daytime highs approaching 71. From the Weatherology Weather Center, I'm meteorologist Jennifer Vujicki. Currently 63.
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1: Here's the AM 540 KWMT weatherology forecast. Cloudy skies this afternoon with daytime highs approaching 69. Winds out of the southeast around 5 miles per hour. Cloudy skies expected again tonight, lows dip down to about 58. Cloudy skies with a few peaks of sun with fog and spots early tomorrow. Daytime highs approaching 71. From the Weatherology Weather Center, I'm meteorologist Jennifer Vujitsky. Currently 63.
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1: Here's the AM 540 KWMT weatherology forecast. Cloudy skies this afternoon with daytime highs approaching 69. Winds out of the southeast around 5 miles per hour. Cloudy skies expected again tonight. Lows dip down to about 58. Cloudy skies with a few peaks of sun, with fog and spots early tomorrow. Daytime highs approaching 71. From the Weatherology Weather Center, I'm meteorologist Jennifer Vujicic. Right now, it's 64 degrees.
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3: AM 540 KWMT weatherology forecast. Cloudy skies this afternoon with daytime highs approaching 69. Winds out of the southeast around 5 miles per hour. Cloudy skies expected again tonight. Lows dip down to about 58. Cloudy skies with a few peaks of sun with fog and spots early tomorrow. Daytime highs approaching 71. From the Weatherology Weather Center, I'm meteorologist Jennifer Vujicic. Right now, it's 64 degrees.
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6: Here's the AM 540 KWMT weatherology forecast. Cloudy skies this afternoon with daytime highs approaching 69. Winds out of the southeast around 5 miles per hour. Cloudy skies expected again tonight. Lows dip down to about 58. Cloudy skies with a few peaks of sun with fog and spots early tomorrow. Daytime highs approaching 71. From the Weatherology Weather Center, I'm meteorologist Jennifer Vujicic. Right now, it's 64 degrees.
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1: A deadly nor'easter floods the Northeast. I'm Carmen Roberts, Fox News. The storm slammed the East Coast from North Carolina to Maine with heavy rain, dangerous winds, and flooding. New Jersey's shore got hit especially hard.
2: The storm has brought strong winds, heavy rain, and flooding.
1: Governor Mikey Sherrill says some wind gusts reached hurricane strength.
2: Winds reached as high as 74 miles an hour in Surf City. And some coastal towns saw up to 3 inches of rain, with more on the way. Dozens of people have evacuated from their homes due to flooding, and dozens more were rescued from cars and flooded roadways.
1: The nor'easter has unleashed extraordinary amount of rain in the southern New England area, with Massachusetts getting the brunt of the storm. Camp Edwards tops the list with a staggering 7.3 inches. Fox Weather's Mike Seidel says the nor'easter also lingered over multiple high tides.
3: Finally, we're past high tide. The water's receding, and that is it for the high tides of concern. We've had, in some spots, 7 or 8 high tides in a row. That's why we've had all the coastal flooding, also the beach erosion, especially Jersey, Maryland, Delaware beaches. As we go through the afternoon, all the wind advisories, high wind warnings, they've now been canceled.
1: And in North Carolina, Highway 12 has reopened on the Outer Banks. After rejecting Iran's plan to reopen the Strait of Hormuz, President Trump told Axios talks will restart next week. Fox's Alexandria Hoff has more on this.
4: This Iranian peace proposal that came in here, President Trump rejected it. What this was a 7-day framework that would end with the reopening of the Strait of Hormuz, so long as the U.S. met demands. But why would we do that? President Trump feels that Iran is backed into a corner.
5: And what they want to do is immediately open the Hormuz Strait. You know why? Because they're dying. You know why they're dying? Because they have no money coming in.
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1: British police arrested 5 men in the middle of the night. They say were planning a terrorist attack on Royal Air Force Base used by the U.S. in the war against Iran. President Trump reacted to the news after landing in Chicago for the closing ceremony of the PGA's President Cup.
5: The arrest in the U.K. was fantastic. Working with Britain, it was an amazing job. We had them under investigation. They were looking to do big damage to our fort. And working with the British worked out great.
1: And British Prime Minister Burnham said he knew the incident would be deeply concerning, but he urged people not to speculate while authorities established the full facts. Police have not really revealed the nationality of the men arrested. Before Chinese President Xi Jinping ended his state visit with President Trump last week, Iran was part of the discussion.
9: U.S. Ambassador to China David Perdue on Fox News Sunday said President Trump made his stance on Iran clear to President Xi, who in turn agreed with the U.S. on 3 points.
10: They support no nuclear weapon in Iran. That's huge. Secondly, they support an open Strait of Hormuz. And third, they support forever no tolls in the region.
9: Perdue said with more issues such as AI and trade to be discussed, more talks will be held.
10: We continue the drumbeat of these conversations. This is the third top-to-top meeting we've had.
9: There is potential for a fourth, with President Xi inviting President Trump to the Asia-Pacific Economic Cooperation Summit in China in November. Grinnell Scott, Fox News.
1: And four American tourists are among the six people killed after an explosion leveled a building Friday in Athens, Greece. The couples, two of them, were staying at the historic Plaka district near Acropolis. Athens mayor says investigators believe a major gas leak caused the explosion, but the investigation is continuing. And the blast also injured two people in a neighboring building. I'm Carmen Roberts. This is Fox News.
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15: Here's the AM 540 KWMT weatherology forecast. Overcast skies this afternoon with daytime highs approaching 69. Winds out of the southeast around 5 miles per hour. Cloudy skies expected with fog and spots tonight. Lows dip down to about 58. Cloudy skies with a few peaks of sun with fog and spots early tomorrow. Daytime highs approaching 71. From the Weatherology Weather Center, I'm staff meteorologist Laura Lockwood. Currently 65.
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6: Here's the AM 540 KWMT weatherology forecast. Overcast skies this afternoon with daytime highs approaching 69. Winds out of the southeast around 5 miles per hour. Cloudy skies expected with fog in spots tonight. Lows dip down to about 58. Cloudy skies with a few peaks of sun with fog in spots early tomorrow. Daytime highs approaching 71. From the Weatherology Weather Center, I'm staff meteorologist Laura Lockwood. Currently 65.
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1: Here's the AM 540 KWMT weatherology forecast. Overcast skies this afternoon, with daytime highs approaching 69. Winds out of the southeast around 5 miles per hour. Cloudy skies expected with fog and spots tonight. Lows dip down to about 58. Cloudy skies with a few peaks of sun with fog and spots early tomorrow. Daytime highs approaching 71. From the Weatherology Weather Center, I'm staff meteorologist Laura Lockwood. Right now, 66.
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5: Here's the AM 540 KWMT weatherology forecast. Overcast skies this afternoon with daytime highs approaching 69. Winds out of the southeast around 5 miles per hour. Cloudy skies expected with fog in spots tonight. Lows dip down to about 58. Cloudy skies with a few peaks of sun with fog in spots early tomorrow. Daytime highs approaching 71. From the Weatherology Weather Center, I'm staff meteorologist Laura Lockwood. Right now, 66.
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9: Here's the AM 540 KWMT weatherology forecast. Cloudy skies expected with fog and spots tonight. Lows around 59. Southeast winds around 5 miles per hour. Highs around 71 with fog and spots early tomorrow. Mainly cloudy. Lows level off around 58 tomorrow night. Partly cloudy skies. Rain showers likely Tuesday and Wednesday with highs in the upper 60s. From the Weatherology Weather Center, I'm staff meteorologist.

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8: Here's the AM 540 KWMT weatherology forecast. Cloudy skies expected with fog and spots tonight. Lows around 59. Southeast winds around 5 miles per hour. Highs around 71 with fog and spots early tomorrow. Mainly cloudy. Lows level off around 58 tomorrow night. Partly cloudy skies. Rain showers likely Tuesday and Wednesday with highs in the upper 60s. From the Weatherology Weather Center, I'm staff meteorologist Laura Lockwood. Right now, 66.
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3: Here's the AM 540 KWMT weatherology forecast. Cloudy skies expected with fog in spots tonight. Lows around 59. Southeast winds around 5 miles per hour. Highs around 71 with fog in spots early tomorrow. Mainly cloudy. Lows level off around 58 tomorrow night. Partly cloudy skies. Rain showers likely Tuesday and Wednesday with highs in the upper 60s. From the Weatherology Weather Center, I'm staff meteorologist Laura Lockwood. Right now, 66.
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